0: and roll is here to stay. Rob Zombie on Hard Drive XL. Looking forward to him on the Twins of Evil tour this summer with Marilyn Manson. I'm also going to be catching him on Wednesday, August 12th at the Full Throttle Saloon, part of the Sturgis Motorcycle Rally. I am extra excited to be there that night because following Rob Zombie's set, me and the Hard Drive radio crew are going to head about 60 miles north into the middle of nowhere in the Dakotas for the perfectly dark night skies, because that night is the peak of the annual summertime Perseids meteor shower. So I get rock and roll and science nerd stuff on the same night. Who's got a better life than me?
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0: odds, ends, birthdays, milestones, and other useless info.
1: Sadly, tonight is the first time we are marking the anniversary of the birth of guitarist Phil Campbell of Motorhead since he passed away in March of this year. Phenomenal guy and an amazing player. Another fellow from the old school, Billy Kreutzmann, one of the drummers from the Grateful Dead, 80 years old. I've actually got a couple of stories about him, none of which we have time for now. Prairie Prince, famed drummer, is 75. Played with the Tubes and also XTC, and porn star turned regular movie star Tracy Lords is 58. Finally, it was this day in 2024, super producer Steve Albini died at the age of 61. Check out his re-recording with Cheap Trick of the In Color album if you want to hear something amazing.
0: Trust musicians, not politicians. Hard Drive XL.
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0: There you have those proud Baltimoreans, Turnstile on Hard Drive XL. Longtime group from Baltimore celebrating their Grammy wins this year with a return to Camden Yards in Baltimore, home of the group's beloved Baltimore Orioles. Now, Camden Yards, if you are any sort of a baseball fan, is a place you must catch a game at least once in your life. July 10 would be a good night to do it. It's the special Turnstile night. The band is not playing, but I will assume they are going to throw out first pitch. They also have special ticket packages available that will get you a limited edition Baltimore Orioles Turnstile jersey, many of which I think are probably going to be on eBay the next day for big bucks. You can hit the Orioles site or the Turnstile site for deets.
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11: At some point, you stop calling it pain, and you've started calling it, this is just how I am now. But deep down, you know that's not okay. You want to get back to the normal you, the one who is active. It's Jason Lee from the Jason Lee Clark Show. 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
1: World War II in Europe ended on this day in 1945, so it's a good time to remind you to take the time to speak with your older family members about their military service while they are still alive. 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

0: 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I'm Lou Brutus. 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Tyler giving you all sorts of stories from ye olden rock and roll days when Theory and Seven Dust were baby bands touring together, and lots of stupid things happened. 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Hear about some from the old days with Theory and Seven Dust on the Hard Drive Radio socials.
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9: 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Definitely the cool mom. Your boyfriend stayed up all night drinking with your mom?
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2: Tonight marks the anniversary of the end of World War II in Europe in 1945, hence World War II movies in Screen Time. This one comes to us from 2014, and it's entitled Fury. Brad Pitt is a U.S. Army sergeant leading his troops and their Sherman tanks. Legit tanks in this film, I mean real historical tanks, include the very last operational German Tiger I film. It is intense, it is gripping, and it is a really bleak film. So strap yourself in for 2014's Fury.
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1: 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The stuff from World War II, actually, with this is a hoot. 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

0: Bring Me the Horizon, wrapping Hard Drive XL for the night. Looking ahead to tomorrow, Billy Morrison is going to be back. I will also be chatting with Sully Erna of Godsmack. Plus, we will mark the anniversary of the birth of Alex Van Halen of Van Halen and the release in 2001 of Break the Cycle from Staind. Until then, I'm Lou Brutus, leaving you with the words of writer Dr. Hunter S. Thompson. I feel lucky, and I have plenty of ammunition.
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0: Snyders, it's D. Snyder. 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

I said, are you gonna be my girl? It's a 1, 2, 3, take my hand and come with me, because you look so fine that I really wanna make you mine. I said, you look so fine that I really wanna make you mine. 4, 5, 6, come on and get your kicks. Now you don't need

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1: You'll see this video as it's making the rounds today. A Fort Myers, Florida mother has been arrested for allegedly running into a youth football field, onto a youth football field during an on-field brawl and kicking a 13-year-old player from the opposing team.
2: Whoa.
1: Hey, this mom is every bit as gross as you think she is. You'll see the video. It's everywhere today. The 13-year-old kid was on the ground when the mother repeatedly kicked the 13-year-old. 34-year-old Renee Lambert has been charged with child abuse without great bodily harm and resisting an officer. Resisting an officer, you'll see the body cam footage. And again, she is every bit as gross. She's a disgusting pig. And you'll pick up on it immediately because she uses the, well, he hit me first. But he did it first. He hit me first. Which is no excuse for kicking a child when the child is on the ground, right? Video circulating online appears to show her. She had been there cheering on her son's team, the Falcons. She's also jersey mom, too. She's got the football jersey on.
2: Oh, yeah.
1: Right? Kicking the boy during a Southwest Florida Panthers youth football game. She told officers, the kid hit me first. The victim's mother said they will be pressing charges. She has a court date coming up on June 1st, so probably isn't going to be a banner's Mother's Day for this mom.
2: When you're running out there, you have however many steps she took to get out there to rethink what it is you're doing.
1: Mm-hmm.
2: You guys, that lady, definitely not the cool mom, says hungover Hoosier. No.
1: No, that's an embarrassing mom. That poor kid later in life will realize that, oh, she may be cool right now because he's 13, but the reality is later in life, he will look back and go, oh, I guess that's part of the reason why I am the way that I am.
2: Uber Geek Gabe does clarify. My mom tries to be overly cool now. That's just annoying. Such a pain in the butt. Just please act normal. And then somebody else says,
1: please act normal.
2: Somebody else says, of course your mom would be the not cool mom when your dad slept with Tanya Tucker.
1: Uh-huh.
2: Yep.
1: So what does she do now in the act of trying to be cool?
2: Oh, Drum Love's mom. My mother refrained from telling my dad I was the reason all of his roaches were coming up missing. She helped me smoke them here and there after I took them, of course. Hey, cool mom indeed.
1: Uber Geek Gabe, how does a mom try to be the cool mom when she's got full-grown kids? Now, it's easy to be the cool mom when your kids are kids, right? You know, what was the movie, Clueless, when she's like, I'm the cool mom.
2: Uh-huh.
1: She's like, anybody want a margarita on a Friday afternoon? Now, that's a pretty cool mom. I don't know what a mom would have to do, in my eyes, to be considered to be the cool mom at my age. All right.
2: He says, case in point, we were leaving recently an event, and we stopped at a light, and she was behind us in her Jeep. She got out and ran up to our window to try to scare us. I said, get back into your car, dumbass. Then the light turned green, and we left while she had a huge pile of cars lined up behind her.
1: I don't think you could call your mom a dumbass. That's dad territory there. That's not for you. Don't do that. All right, what do moms want? According to a new survey for Mother's Day this weekend, brunches, bouquets, bathrobes, whatever. Hey, did you buy your wife that bathrobe at Costco the other day?
2: I went. No robes.
1: Okay.
2: Not a one hanging anywhere.
1: All right.
2: I was denied.
1: That's good, though. So you didn't look like a pervert buying a woman's robe.
2: No, I look like a pervert walking around looking for robes.
1: Have you seen the robes? They say, well, all those things are nice. What mom really wants this year for Mother's Day, simple, and it ain't going to cost you a dime, Johnny. According to new research, all the answers center on one theme. What does mom want? Free time.
2: Don't cost nothing.
1: Some mothers don't even remember what free time is since it's been so long since they've had some. So it's not surprising more than half of moms say that they want to be able to drop everything on Mother's Day and do nothing at all. 42% of moms said that they're not looking to be treated like a queen. They just want to read a book, watch a movie, or work on a hobby. 2/3 of moms say they don't get any free time because of work responsibilities, household chores, and parenting. 58% of moms say just to be able to do nothing for just a few minutes. That's all I want. That's all I want. Now, what happens when that free time, that free quiet time is up? What do they want?
2: More. They crave more.
1: Quality time with the family.
2: Oh.
1: That's what they, after.
2: What even is quality time anymore?
1: I don't know.
2: Eating a meal together? Put the phone down.
1: I don't know. My daughters are kicking around Mother's Day. I take that back.
2: A little late in the game, huh?
1: I had one daughter kicking around Mother's Day ideas yesterday. And apparently it's Sangria Sunday at one of the wineries we go to all the time. I said, well, that sounds magnificent. Fly that by your mother. And so she did. And I said, oh, wait a minute. I think the other two, my two youngest daughters, I think they have to work on Sunday, on Mother's Day. And my oldest daughter said, well, I have something at 4 o'clock. And then the other daughters get off work at 4 o'clock. I said, yo, man, somebody better fix something because there's no layover there between the two. She's going to be offspring free for about 45 minutes, and that's going to fall on me.
2: Oh, yeah.
1: That's going to be my responsibility to fill that 45 minutes. I said, you guys need to step this up. Change some time.
2: I'll say, hands, I need hands.
1: Right.
2: You guys, my mom was the coolest, too. When I was a teenager, I used to get severe migraines two or three times a week, and the only thing that helped was getting high. She would go buy the pot for me, show me how to roll it, and it worked. She would also let my boyfriend come over, and they would play euchre and drink beer. In the meantime, it was past my bedtime. I had to go to bed, but they stayed up all night partying. Definitely the cool mom. Your boyfriend stayed up all night drinking with your mom?
1: Wait, what? Hold on a second.
2: Man, I've seen
1: back this thing up.
2: I've seen movies that start like that.
1: I guess I'll be turning in now.
2: You go ahead, have a few more drinks with mom. They were up all night playing euchre. I hope we weren't the people that were like, you know.
1: All of a sudden, there's a light. Wait a minute. Hey. Hold on a second. He was there in the morning, too.
2: No, I stay on the couch. Oh, no, man. That girlfriend. Oh, that mom is terrible. People are picking it up. Jason, she was the cool mom. She would get me high and send me to bed and stay up all night playing cards and drinking booze with my boyfriend.
1: Sounds to me like you were low priority.
2: They're like, get out of here, nerd.
1: You're getting real high. Getting real sleepy by now, huh? You're getting real tired, aren't you?
2: Everybody texting in quotes, playing euchre. Euchre? You need four people to play that game, says B-Red.
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1: 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It's Jason Lee from the Jason Lee Cluck Show. 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
1: 67%, that's 7 out of 10 of us, worry about running out of money more than we worry about dying. Americans are well aware that preparing a fund, decades-long retirement, is a big undertaking. Rising costs and ongoing economic uncertainty in the world we live in today are making many people wonder if their savings will run out. Who has the biggest fear? Gen X has the highest rate, 3 out of 4 Gen X.
2: Because they're still working, but they can see on the horizon there's a day when they won't be.
1: It's right over there. I could technically be done as soon as I get there. You can see the finish line, right? Millennials, 7 out of 10. Now, this is the sad number. How many baby boomers are now afraid that they're going to run out of money before they retire? Remember, baby boomers are retired.
2: Yeah.
1: Those are the old people. 6 out of 10. Baby boomers right now say that they fear running out of money.
2: And we've talked about this before, and we never have a good solid answer. What happens when that happens?
1: Yeah, like where do they put you? You know, they put you in the old folks home in Flint, Michigan, right? Is that what happens? I don't know. After they deplete all of the assets, then they put you into the home, right? They report in the last 5 years, running out of money has been a bigger worry than death. This year, though, the margin is higher than ever. Obviously, high prices on everything is a huge part of it. People are also living longer. The cost of health care that no one seems to be concerned about doing anything about. And long-term care, the prices for long-term care are skyrocketing.
2: You guys, a lot of oldsters these days are working at hardware stores or Lowe's as help or the experienced guys. I've never walked into either without seeing half the staff over the age of 60, says Rock God Red. My grandma, who is 85, drives her neighbors to the airport for money, just like Uber, but cheaper, and they know her.
1: Very scary. It's 85. Very scary. I'm sorry, but I'm afraid of that. Another study that just came out last month ranks America's greatest retirement fears. Most of them come down to money. The top three, declining health that requires long-term care.
2: Do you guys know how many retired senior citizens are Uber drivers now?
1: That's all very scary.
2: You guys, those old heads are the only ones at Lowe's that can answer their question without pulling out their phones.
1: Oh, yeah. Yeah, I like the old guy at Ace, man. He's pretty great, man. They seem to know where everything is, and they know how it works, too.
2: Yeah, man. Before the Ace near my house closed up shop and moved away.
1: Always a good sign.
2: Yeah, you could walk into there and literally any question, and if they didn't have it, boy, they would give you a workaround. It was like YouTube, but IRL.
1: It was like 3 or 4 years ago. I was doing some plumbing stuff, and you know this old guy had everything laid out on the floor because I had taken a picture of it. And he had everything laid out on the floor, and then at one point he goes, "You know, when I'm done this afternoon," I was like, "No, no, no, you're not coming over. You're not going to come over and help me with this." He's like, "It'd only take a minute." He said, "But I think I have it figured out. But if you want," I was like, no, it'll be okay. I'll take everything that you have and your advice, and I'll take it home. He's like, "I can sketch it out for you." I'm like, no, I'll just take what you got, and then I'll figure it out on my own. But that's very kind of you to ask. So the number one concern is long-term health care wiping out every dollar you've ever made. Social Security cuts are number two, and then outliving your savings and your

0: your investments. There's number three. All right, since we're talking about...
1: Hey, cool.
0: That's very scary.
1: Yeah,
0: that's very scary. Since we're talking about money, this is funny. I didn't know this. They asked BuzzFeed, said, hey, you ever see your job represented on the big screen or even the small screen in a television show? What do they get wrong about your job? Like, you could look at radio.
1: It seemed like Howard Stern was getting paid very well toward the end of that Private Parts movie.
0: But again, he was in Market One, yeah. So for guys like us, we're like, we don't even know what Market One pays. It used to pay very well. I don't think it does anymore.
1: I used to work with a guy who was a radio dude in Chicago when, like, Chicago radio guys were kings. And the stories he would tell about the money that would get slung around, he's like, yeah, everybody on the staff who was on the air was making $1 million or more. And I thought, even the overnight guy? And he said, yes, even the overnight guy.
0: Yeah, there was a legendary radio guy when I was growing up in Chicago named Larry Lujack. And there was a comedian that used to be on our show years ago. And she was the receptionist at the radio station that he worked at. I think it was WLS or WGN, whatever it was. So she was the receptionist. So she would also run errands for people on the air staff. And she said that Larry Lujack was kind of an odd guy. And I said, what do you mean? The guy's a radio legend. I said, what do you mean? She said, well, she's like, once every 2 or 3 weeks, he would need something. Like, he would never go out in public and get stuff. Like, you know, he wasn't like us. He wouldn't go to, like, Costco and stuff. So he would need something, and he would ask her to go get it. I'm trying to think of a specific example, but I can't come up with anything. All I remember is she said he would reach into his pocket, and he would pull out this roll. I was like, ooh, like a roll of money? And she said, no, it was a roll of paychecks. He never cashed until he needed something. So he would peel off, instead of like a $100 bill, he would peel off a paycheck and then sign it over to me. And then I would have to go cash the check and then use it to buy whatever it is he wanted. Can you imagine having enough checks left over that you can roll it up
1: No.
0: and then stuff it in your pocket?
1: No.
0: I said, wow, that's amazing.
1: The old radio guy would always be like, don't forget, we were all making a ton of cash. But then he goes, and none of us were paying for anything either.
0: No.
1: He's like, your apartment downtown, you know, the Hancock building, fully furnished. And I thought, God, that's amazing. Meanwhile, I'm making $14,000 a year eating free pizza left in the break room.
0: But I thought Private Parts was a pretty fair representation of radio.
1: The early days especially.
0: Yeah, I thought that was pretty good. I mean, if you watch Airheads, that's not a very good representation
1: No.
0: of radio. Not at all.
1: Yeah.
0: Now, if you watch WKRP in Cincinnati, that is also a great representation of radio between the owner and like the, you know, the sales manager, the operations manager, just the personalities that they pick out for WKRP in Cincinnati. That's pretty close to almost every radio station I've ever worked in, personality-wise, and the people that held those jobs.
1: I wasn't in radio when news radio was on, so I don't know how well that got it. I thought Frazier didn't do a very good job.
0: No, Frazier was way off base. But they asked people, they said, hey, what does Hollywood completely misrepresent when it comes to your job?
1: You guys, in a house fire, you can hardly see 3 feet in front of you, but on TV it looks like you could see the entire room.
0: Yeah. That's one of the examples that they use. They had a couple of firefighters text in, and they did say that. They said, yeah.
1: 95% of the time when you do CPR, you do not get pulses back.
0: And you're usually breaking ribs while you're doing it,
1: yep.
0: too.
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1: The school I work for gave us expired chips and Slim Jims and stale Krispy Kreme donuts. Shows you how appreciated we are. Gotta love Appreciation Week.
2: Mm-hmm. Once on the way to school, I couldn't leave it behind. It was dirty, hungry, and in need of help. I had to take it with me to school. At that moment, my parents were against the idea of me having a pet. So after school, as I sat crying and not knowing what to do with the kitten, my teacher approached me. She calmed me down and took the kitten with her. After that, she brought him to class. This way, we continued to communicate. The cat's name was Inkblot. As far as I know, he lived until he was 17. I always remember this act that she didn't break my little heart and save the cute little kitten.
1: I remember there was a teacher whose blouse opened up just enough to see a little top boob. I was 14, mm-hmm. Super Geek Gabe.
2: And you said, this is what I want to do with my life. Can you get paid for it? I don't know. I will try to find a way.
1: Mrs. McMahon was our fifth grade teacher. She moved up with us to the sixth grade, kept the same students, and we would go to her house all the time for pool parties. Yeah, I think it's probably frowned on now.
2: I don't think you can do that. That would be super fun, though. My senior biology teacher told us, I know there's a senior party tonight. If any of you can't drive at any point during the night, you can call me for a ride and I'll take you home. I won't tell your parents and you won't get in trouble. I just don't want anybody drinking or driving. Wow, that's cool.
1: When I was in the fourth grade, I broke my right femur. Mrs. Bartles came to my house every day after school to make sure that I did not miss the school year.
2: And what, like sat down and went over all the stuff with you?
1: Yeah, brought the homework. Mrs. Gonzalez passed me in geometry so I could graduate. I told her I'd bring her cookies, and I never did. And now I feel like a monster, says Plowboy Jake.
2: You are a monster. You promised something and you didn't deliver.
1: I had an awesome teacher, Mrs. Cook. She had tattoos, rode a Harley Street Glide. She passed me when she shouldn't have.
2: I'm glad that's more common than I thought it was. Even though I was glad to have graduated high school, I still carried around some guilt that I didn't deserve to graduate high school, and Mr. Martin was just being cool about it.
1: My teacher in middle school taught me all about the stock market and how to put money into a brokerage account along with contributing to a 401k. I'm going to retire a very rich man, and I thank him every time I see him, says Silent Ambition.
2: How fun is that? You still get to see him. That's awesome. Maybe shave off a little bit. Maybe send him something nice when you retire. Send him a nice gift. Say, hey, man, here's a gold watch. I retired. I'm giving you the gold watch because you set me up for success.
1: Wow, somebody went to the same school as Gabe. Gabe, yeah, she was the algebra teacher because that's what I remember from that class, too, says iPhone Redneck.
2: I became quite close with one of my band teachers in high school and viewed him as a father figure in many ways. My parents were freshly divorced, and I didn't have a male role model at the time. My father never made attempts to see me. The teacher was noticing some changes in me and figured out the story. All it took was a sincere eyeball-to-eyeball statement of, I believe in you. You were better than you realize. All of a sudden, everything was different. When he retired, I made sure to go to his final school concert, and we caught up. It was amazing. But then I saw his wife. Of several decades, I walked over, introduced myself, and thanked her for sacrificing their time together for all those years so that he could be someone that his students needed in their lives. I don't know if I'd do this in public. We both started crying and hugged. I'd have been like, fist bump up top. That's nice. Thank you. Thank you, Mr. and Mrs. Rizzo. You were better than you'll ever realize. Wow, that's crazy.
1: I had some great teachers while growing up, but my daughter's first and second grade teacher was so hot, says Slayer Rick.
2: Oh, I told you that, man. When my kids were in elementary school, you'd walk into that school and it was like a Van Halen video, man. It was something else. I mean, you still had a couple of the oldies, you know, still collecting a little something because they don't know what to do with their retirement. But for the most part, it was a Van Halen video. All right, 888-545-5655.
1: I had one science teacher in middle school, Mr. Fenner. He taught physical science, and he was a delightful weirdo. But he would do this weird thing where he would, like, whenever he would like, burn you, he would, like, sort of mildly insult a kid, and he'd always look at me and give me the nod or a wink after he did it. Like he would like burn some kid in class and look
2: cooked
1: at me.
2: Him. I cooked him.
1: I know, but I was always like, oh man, this dude is cool. He thinks I'm cool. We're cool.
2: Yeah, I wonder how many kids teachers pass them just to get them out of their class. Oh, I bet it's most. I bet most of the stories are because if we asked the teacher, it wasn't because, you know, I felt that the kid really had the potential and I think maybe, you know, he wasn't, you know, putting himself up to, you know, whatever his standards that he should have. So I passed him because I know that he can do better and hopefully he realizes that he's a better person out there. But the reality was they're like, I don't want to see this kid next year. He's a pain in the ass.
1: You guys, Mrs. Bulk was my computer teacher in sixth grade. I found out she lived on a lake and she would always tan out on her dock. I never fished more than I did that summer. Practically lived on the lake. So many middle school fishing rod jokes, says Jay Kyle. Turns out she's living over there in the honey hole.
2: Now, typically, I mean, good for you, Jay Kyle, because you grew up to be a regular, normal, everyday person. Typically, when a story goes that direction, they end up making a Netflix documentary yep. about you. And then I watched her undress, and then it only escalated from there, right?
1: Hey, do you remember good for you
2: for not being on Netflix.
1: Do you remember what a jarring experience it was to run into a teacher outside of the school?
2: It's terrible.
1: You're like,
2: absolutely
1: God,
2: terrible.
1: Yeah. Mm-hmm. It's very much like running into somebody from the office outside of work. You're like, all right, that's enough of this.
2: I have to speak to you like a person to person. There has to be an exchange here. I know that, but I don't know how to speak to you like a normal person would. I don't know how to run into you at the grocery store and then turn around and talk to you about work. We can't do that. We have to talk about something else.
1: You guys, a school teacher living on a lake? Hmm. One of my teachers in middle school had a Porsche, and she spent an entire afternoon teaching us that it was Porsche, not Porsche.
2: Oh, I remember there was that weird changeover. It was always Porsche, and then for like 10 years, it became Porsche, uh-huh. and then it went back to being a Porsche.
1: It never dawned on me, how did Mrs. Cook have a Porsche? But she had a Porsche. Excuse me.
2: I mean, good for her.
1: Yeah.
2: You make it happen. Make it happen. All right, 888-545-5655. There was something little that I wanted to squeeze in. I'm going to save that for tomorrow.
1: Hey, it would be decades growing up in farm country since I saw another Porsche.
2: Mm.
1: Holy smokes, look at that.
2: Was it 944, 911? What was it?
1: 911.
2: Ooh.
1: Yeah.
2: Whale tail out there in the back? Mm-hmm. Ooh, that's a damn fine automobile.
0: 1039 The Bear. 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
6: Two quick reminders before we wrap things up this morning. 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Looks like we got a little bit of sunshine still trying to squeak through here for the first half of your Friday. We'll have more clouds in the afternoon. We might see some rain in the late afternoon, evening, overnight hours. A little bit warmer, 61 today. Beautiful day tomorrow for your Saturday, sunshine and 70. They've taken the rain out of the forecast for Sunday for your Mother's Day. That's awesome. We'll be left with partly sunny skies and 62. We'll cool down Monday through Wednesday. We'll be in the upper 50s, mid-50s to upper 50s, back up into the 70s for Thursday and Friday. Maybe 80 by next weekend, 51 now.
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8: Stephen Colbert has, I believe, 2 weeks left before the late show finally closes down for good, and he's going out with a bang. His last show is May 21st. He will be welcoming, over the course of the next 2 weeks, late show host David Letterman, Jimmy Fallon, Jimmy Kimmel, Seth Meyers, John Oliver during his final week before the show ends. The rest of those guys, Fallon, Kimmel, Meyers, John Oliver, and Stephen Colbert, teamed up in 2023 for a podcast. When all the writers were on strike, it was called the Strike Force 5, and they are reassembling the gang for May 11th. May 14th, Letterman will stop by, and his final run of guests, Pedro Pascal, Billy Crystal, Julia Louis-Dreyfus, and Tom Hanks. Not too bad. Kelly Clarkson will be returning as a coach on NBC's The Voice. Her show's over, right? Her talk show, or does it go until the fall?
6: I don't know.
8: The OG American Idol winner will be joining fellow judge Adam Levine, who appears alongside Clarkson in season 29. This marks her 11th season as a coach. After first joining the panel in season 14 back in 2018, she has been on and off over the last couple of years, but they say she has re-entered the chat. Her team has won 4 times over the years. I can never tell who wins these shows or what goes on, but I know they're incredibly popular. I was unaware that there was a World Video Game Hall of Fame. It actually holds residence inside the Strong National Museum of Play in Rochester, New York. And Angry Birds is the newest game to get inducted to the World Video Game Hall of Fame. The mobile game launched in 2009, and since then has racked up 5 billion downloads in various incarnations. I remember when this first came out, man, people were insane with it. I felt like the movies came along for Angry Birds a couple of years after it was at its most popular. The movies in 2016 and 2019 were kind of a big deal. There is a third installment coming out for Christmas this year, Angry Birds 3. But it gets into the game Hall of Fame because it was one of the first big mobile games when the smartphone revolution era kicked off. And they're crediting Angry Birds with a lot of people getting an introduction to these types of games and then going on to play other ones. Creative Officer Ben Matz says the franchise of Angry Birds has conquered transmedia categories far beyond its origin, and the Hall of Fame recognition is truly special. I never played, did you?
6: Angry Birds?
8: Yeah.
6: Yeah, I did for a little bit.
8: What'd you think?
6: Yeah, it was fine. It was fun.
8: You're not much of a gamer, are you?
6: The problem is once I find a game that I like, then it becomes just obsessive. Like, Angry Birds was like that for a little while. I really had a Temple Run problem. That was the game it just chews up all my time. And it's the same thing with Home, too. Like, you know, Guitar Hero or Call of Duty, those games, once I take that one extra step, then it becomes a thing.
8: I was really hardcore to Vice City and San Andreas, but I'm considering brushing up on my GTA and advancing past the PlayStation 3 and getting the 5. Just so I'll be ready when the next GTA and the PlayStation 6 drops. But man, I'm like, that's a $1,000 investment. E! Has ordered a new show called Cocktail Wars. 10-episode mixology competition hosted by former NSYNCers Lance Bass, Joey Fatone. It'll be airing all summer long. Features mixologists competing for $10,000 per episode. They'll be judged on flavor combinations and technique.
9: Let me guess. You're gonna get little dried out orange slices that are burned with a blowtorch?
8: That's how you know it's a nice cocktail. The little dry orange slice burn up, you know, right there at the table with a torch.
9: Well, this one's gonna smoke.
8: Celebrity guests will join an expert judging panel. Jason Newsted, what has he been up to since Metallica? He's done a lot of things, and he's taking his other band, this band he has. Jason Newsted and the Chop House Band. We were talking earlier. I've heard the name, and I know that they've done things in the past, but I think they just got together for charity gigs, but now they're going out on the road. I don't know what kind of a band they are. I thought it was Swing. But he was performing an acoustic set for Animals. Not rock and roll animals, just animals, at the Bush Wildlife Sanctuary in Jupiter, Florida, earlier this week. Apparently, this is a program they have to stimulate curiosity and reduce stress among the rescued animals. Sadly for the animals, he played only covers and solo stuff. No Metallica. But while he was playing Imagine, a gray fox named Grayson jumped into his lap and licked his hand while he played guitar. And Jason Newsted's wife noted it was special because that fox had throat cancer and made it through. And Jason Newsted has recently conquered a battle with throat cancer. I like if that fox has throat cancer. Like, give him chemo. L7.
6: I'm trying to find what sort of music they play, but all I can come up with are just tour dates.
8: That's it.
6: For where they're playing. Yeah.
8: They don't even, and I tried to look at the tour at the actual venues and try to see what kind of a tour this might be. You know, if there's scummy venues, and maybe it's like a kind of a rougher edge thing. But
6: he's playing some auditoriums. Yeah. He's playing some amphitheaters.
8: There's no common thread through all those venues that would let me think what kind of an evening this is.
6: He's playing at the Ryman in Nashville. I know that's a 2,000. He's mostly playing like 1,500, 2,000-seat venues. Not too bad. I mean, that's good.
8: But if you want to get people like you and I hyped to maybe make the trek or see the band, wouldn't you want to tell us what kind of an evening we're in for?
6: That's what I need.
8: I'm not a big enough Jason Newsted band that I'm going to go see whatever he does.
6: I'm trying to see if they even have any videos or anything posted on here, but I don't see anything. So basically, you're just buying a ticket on name recognition and hope that it's good.
8: Like, is he
6: who
8: singing?
6: Knows? Maybe
8: I don't, want to see him sing.
6: No, I think he sings. Well, the videos that I saw years ago, where they were playing at a winery or something, and yeah, he does sing. He's the singer. He's the guy.
8: Is he any good?
6: I don't know. He's about what you would expect. I mean, he's fine. He's competent.
8: Tickets go on sale, and I believe in about the next couple of hours for the L7 Last Hurrah Tour. They'll be taking the band out, but this is the first leg of the tour. We'll kick off October 9th, and I know it's going to be around Chicago and Detroit around Halloween. Kodak Black, the rapper, turned himself into Orange County, Florida police this week, facing MDMA trafficking charges. He wasn't out selling the stuff. Basically, he just got caught with a lot of it, and they're like, ha-ha, trafficking. He had between 14 and 200 grams of MDMA following a traffic stop where they found cannabis and firearm charges. And a couple of weeks ago, it was national news, practically, that Shannon Elizabeth, yes, that Shannon Elizabeth from American Pie had joined OnlyFans, and in the first 7 days, she pulled in $1.2 million. You could understand how that would be newsworthy for some people who maybe want to get involved and get $1.2 million of their own dollars real quick. And Jamie Presley from My Name is Earl and Joe Dirt launched her very own OnlyFans page yesterday. She said, this is another way for me to connect directly with my audience and on my terms with creativity and intention. And then Jason earlier pointed out that you can do that on all kinds of social media, but this one you can charge for.
6: I don't know if I'm just not doing it right.
8: So, hey, we're gonna rally back here this time next week and find out how much do you think she made more or less than Shannon Elizabeth in the first week? 1.2, over under.
6: I'm going to go.
8: She's a bigger deal to me and has been on more things than Shannon Elizabeth.
6: But she doesn't look like Shannon Elizabeth.
8: She looks way better than Shannon Elizabeth.
6: I don't know about that.
8: Man, she was so hot on Joe Dirt.
6: That was Joe Dirt. I don't want to ruin the ending for you, but that was 30 years ago.
8: She was also hot on My Name is Earl.
6: That was 25 years ago.
8: Yeah, but what has Shannon Elizabeth been in since American Pie?
6: It doesn't matter what she's been in. Stack up the pictures side by side. Shannon Elizabeth today versus Jamie Presley today. Shannon Elizabeth looks great, but she also looks natural.
8: I don't know why I'm shocked that her OnlyFans won't open here at the office with our firewall of death.
6: Jamie Presley looks fine, but a little unnatural. New release.
8: Hey, maybe a little unnatural is kind of a thing.
6: It's a weekend of new releases. Black Veil Brides have a brand new album out today. First album in 5 years. It's called Vindicate. And we were shocked. Apparently, Social Distortion is still out there. Their first album in 15 years. It's called Born to Kill. You can get it as of today.
8: Hey, Shannon Elizabeth is actually almost half a decade older than Jamie Presley. She's 52. Jamie Presley's 48.
6: Really? I would have got that wrong on the test. Then, if you want to see a teaser trailer for the upcoming HBO series, Life, Larry, and the Pursuit of Happiness, you'll see a familiar face. Barack Obama is in the clip. It is really funny. He says, I've sat across the table from some of the world's most difficult leaders and wrestled with some of the globe's biggest problems, but nothing has prepared me for working with Larry David. And then Larry David enters the scene and he asks Barack Obama, hey, man, can I put you down for my emergency contact? And then the back and forth is really funny. It is pure 100% Larry David. The show will premiere on June 26th on HBO and HBO Max. 7 episodes. We get a lot of our favorite Curb co-stars. Obviously, a bunch of guest stars. as they all give their warped take on major events in U.S. history. And we found out this week that for...
8: Sadly, we're not going to get any Richard Lewis or Super Dave.
6: Some weird reason, Motley Crue will be on the season finale of American Idol on Monday night. We thought this was an oxymoron. You've got a singing competition, and you have Vince Neil. This is oil and water. Apparently, Vince Neil is going to be getting a little bit of help, as Motley Crue will be joined by Carrie Underwood. Obviously, she'll be doing the heavy lifting. I'm guessing they're probably going to do a home sweet home, right?
8: Carrie most of Vince.
6: Shinedown also will be on the season finale of American Idol. We know that dude can sing. He's going to be okay.
8: Wow, you guys. Just when I'm getting my life together, Jamie Presley joins OnlyFans. Dang it. Apparently, Jason Newsted, somebody texted in, is playing blues. This is a blues outfit.
6: Okay.
8: Hey.
10: Tell me again how you sing the blues.
6: Matt, what you got to be sad about?
8: Right.
6: You were in Metallica. You made tons of dough.
8: Yeah, right.
6: I had to pay my taxes today. Ban-an-an-an. No, wait. I'm rich. Ban-an-an-an.
8: I think his era of Metallica was the first time I ever paid more than $100 for a concert ticket.
6: Yeah, he's doing okay.
10: Tell me about your blues, man. Tell me about your blues.
6: The middle class will pick up my tab. Da, da, da, da. Okay, I see.
8: Most of my money's going to Jamie Presley's OnlyFans. Da, da, da, da.
6: Was that the porno guy that texted in about the OnlyFans?
8: I looked back at his text history. No, this is somebody else apparently who's having a struggle.
6: Okay, that's good. That's good. I mean, it's bad that you're struggling, but it's good that it wasn't our porno addiction guy from earlier in the week. All right, quick, we got to wrap this up. 888-545-5655.
11: And now, the Stan Marsh moment.
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6: What do we learn on this amazing Friday? We learned this in the 9 o'clock hour. This blew our minds. According to economists, you should buy a house before you get married. The shocking thing was we found out that the average dude buys his first house at 33 before he gets married and has kids. We learned that this average single woman buys her first house at 34, but they also tend to marry at 31. Where was the... Okay, here it is. Research points to a social dynamic where women worry that owning a home signals financial independence in a way that may reduce their dating prospects.
8: Whoa, whoa, whoa. We thought it was a different kind of a problem. You're going to attack homeless losers that knew that you had a place for them to stay.
6: There's an airline CEO who's asking airports around the world to stop serving morning drinks. You should only be serving drinks at regular designated, you should be drinking at this time.
8: Hey, he just reached out. He heard his name. Porno guy here. Still going strong, fellas. Have a happy weekend. You may want to ditch the name porno guy.
6: Yeah.
8: We need to find out something else for you. If you're not going to look at porno and you haven't looked at it for almost 2 weeks.
6: Porno free man?
8: Free porno man.
6: I beat porno. Right.
8: That's a bumper sticker. I beat pornography. Give that man a wide berth.
6: We learned that 3 out of 4 women who have dogs like to refer to themselves. They take pride in referring to themselves as dog mom. 67% believe that dog moms should be celebrated on Mother's Day. I think we should probably just pass this question on to real mothers. What do you think? We learned that some kids are getting around online age verification checks by drawing fake beards and mustaches on their faces. Hilarious. You're planning on attending a nightclub in Mexico City over the weekend? Be prepared. Americans will be paying $300 cover charges to get into some clubs. Locals pay $14. Citizens from other countries pay $20. Americans will pay $300.
8: I'll pay your $300 and I'll get in. Can you not let the whole room know that I'm an American, though, please?
6: I'm going to pay you $300, but I'm going to pay it in Canadian dollars. Just tell everyone that I'm Canadian, please.
8: Yep.
6: I appreciate that. Thank you. It's a grandma going viral on the internet right now. Her name is Grandma Lil, L-I-L-L. She's 96 years old. She has a couple of hilarious videos about the rules for her funeral. You can cry, but not too much. There was one woman, her old friend Bertha, isn't invited. The good news is Bertha died not too long ago, so she outlived her. She also said that Bertha tried to hook up with her husband. That's why Bertha was supposed to be banned from her funeral. And she's asking that you get drunk afterwards. Best time of the day for you to make a major life decision is 1 hour after you get out of bed. We're going to spend $1.1 billion this weekend on Mother's Day cards. $1.1 billion, and we're going to spend $3 billion on flowers for Mom this weekend. All right, we got to go. We'll talk again on Monday. Have a great weekend. See ya.
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New Bear Rock from The Warning on 103.9 The Bear. Good morning. It is Mork and Reed. It's Friday. We made it. I am so ready for this weekend. Today's show is dedicated to the moms ahead of Mother's Day, especially the rock moms out there. You are seen, you are appreciated, and hopefully somebody besides you plans dinner this weekend. We have also got some new Music Friday stuff to get into. Not a massive release week, but there's definitely some good stuff worth talking about, so hang with me. You can text me 574-254-1039, and let's kick off the weekend together right here on 103.9 The Bear.

0: great stuff this morning. Velvet Revolver, 103.9 The Bear with Slither. We've got your Welcome to Rockville bare knuckle fight results. Unfortunately, for Slaughter to Prevail frontman Alex Terrible, my guy got worked. He lost very hard last night to Cameron the Bull Delano at the first ever Blood for Blood event in Daytona, which mixed metal bands and bare knuckle fighting together, which honestly sounds like the most Florida thing imaginable. But I will give Alex credit. He took the loss like a champ. Also, imagine getting punched directly in the face, bare knuckle, and then still having to go perform at Rockville and Sonic Temple just a couple hours later. So very awesome for Slaughter to Prevail. Very metal.
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2: Today's real rocker of the day is Andrew Campbell from South Bend. Andrew's been listening to 103.9 The Bear his whole life, he says, and it's more than just music for him. One of his favorite memories with a loved one was sharing his first growl back in 2023. He is a bus driver with South Bend Community School Corporation, a proud single guy. And when he's not working, he likes singing and listening to Seether, Metallica, Guns N' Roses, and Linkin Park. And he says he loves The Bear for the perfect mix of modern and classic rock. Congratulations, Andrew Campbell from South Bend Real Rocker number 217. And if you want to be up next, just text me the word rocker to 574-254-1039. 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
1: Those Architects, so 103.9 The Bear. It is a new Music Friday. While today's release list is a little lighter, next week is already shaping up to be a great one. We've got on May 15th, Five Finger Death Punch releasing their first single from their upcoming 10th album. We are also getting new albums on the way from Black Veil Brides. I'm playing Knives and Pens right now, hoping I'm waking like a sleeper cell agent of some emo kids back in the day. Remember this song? Vindicate. This is going to be their first album in 5 years. Social Distortion coming back with Born to Kill, which is their first record in 15 years, which also makes me feel about 900 years old. May 15th, I'm also looking forward to the All-American Rejects new album. What's something you're excited about that's getting released here soon? Let me know. 574-254-1039. Happy New Music Friday.
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We've got new from Papa Roach officially out now. Their track called See You in Hell from the Devil May Cry Season 2 soundtrack is out as of this morning. It features rapper Hanuman Kind. And honestly, this thing goes very hard. Listen to it this morning while prepping for the show. Netflix has already released a full video using clips and sound effects from the new season, which is out on Tuesday. Between like anime and wrestling and video games, this is where all of the best heavy music crossovers are happening right now. So I encourage you to go check that out over on YouTube. It's Audio Slave up now.

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0: AC/DC, Back in Black on 103 at 9 The Bear. All right, my men, spouses, partners, I need you to pay attention for just like 1 second, please. Obviously, it's Mother's Day this weekend, and here is what moms really want for Mother's Day online. Honestly, reading these answers, they're not asking for much, and this list is actually kind of sad. They want a clean house, a nap, to drink coffee while it's still hot, a hotel room alone for only one night, to not hear mom every 14 seconds, and for somebody else to figure out what will be for dinner. One mom said she just wants to go to the bathroom alone. Another said, please no more mugs. For the love of God, I already have 8. And that is just insane. You guys, the bar is in hell. The bare minimum standard is right there. Please reach it this weekend. So seriously, tell the moms in your life thank you this weekend, and maybe clean the kitchen without being asked first, okay?
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Shinedown, safe and sound on 103.9 The Bear. This is the last weekend to jump into that Shinedown contest for safe and sound. And if you've got even like a little bit of creativity in you, you should honestly go for it. The band is letting fans create an official music video for that song, again, safe and sound. And if they pick yours, you could win 10 grand. You can make it however you want to. It could even be a lyric video, like a weird thing that you filmed on your iPhone at 2 a.m. Whatever works. And let's be real, some of the coolest stuff online now is shot completely on phones anyway. You got until May 11th to submit it. They're also reposting fan clips on socials with the hashtag Shinedown Safe and Sound Contest. So if you have ever watched one of their music videos and thought like, hey, I could totally do that, well, now is your shot to prove it and to win 10 grand.

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0: Liar by Jelly Roll on 103.9 The Bear. I have got some money for you, like right now. And not me personally, the bear does. Maybe to pay like bills, maybe for gas, maybe to go buy like a bunch of meat later tonight while I'm out in South Bend. 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It is up to you. 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

Closer by 9 Inch Nails, 103.9 The Bear. It's 90s at noon off of the downward spiral, 1994. I just learned a couple of weeks ago that this whole album was recorded in the house where the Manson murders happened. So, fun fact for you there, I guess. Dying to Love by Bad Omens right now. I know this song wants to be 90s so bad, but alas, it is from 2022. I don't know why it's always this song that sneaks in here, but here you go.

0: 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This is the deal that everybody is freaking out about. It's 20 ribeyes for $40. They've also got half-price barbecue, family packs, all sorts of stuff while supplies last. And let me tell you what, these places were packed and busy last weekend when I was out there 2 days as well. So just look for the giant truck, the big tent, and me standing there talking about meat on a microphone for another 2 days. It is today, 5 p.m. to 7 p.m. is where you can find me. And then tomorrow, 2 p.m. to 4 p.m. at the Menards off South St. Joseph Street in South Bend with 103.9 The Bear.
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10: 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Jim is on site in Mishawaka.
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90s at noon here on 103.9 The Bear with a heartbreaking tribute to Andrew Wood from Candlebox off of their self-titled debut from 1993. And this one didn't quite match up to Blood Sugar Sex Magik success from the Red Hot Chili Peppers. It's off of One Hot Minute 1995, but still fantastic nonetheless.

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0: Freak on a Leash by Korn of 103.9 The Bear, 90s at noon. Now this is what I like hearing. Def Leppard is back in the recording studio. Well, kind of. I'll tell you about it in a second. But they already have like 17 or 18 songs worked on for their next record, which, according to Joe Elliott, it's basically enough for like two albums at this point. And I love how they're recording right now. They're doing their Vegas residency. Drummer Rick Allen was literally running downstairs into the theater basement to record his drum tracks on off days or just whenever he had the time. The guitars were mostly tracked in hotel rooms. Like, imagine just hearing, like, Pour Some Sugar on Me through your walls at 2 a.m. I don't know, man. But the new album is hopefully dropping early next year. So, yes, we are getting new from Def Leppard. A couple of decades later, I hope this is going to be awesome.
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2: 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Still flying that flag for hardcore the right way. We'll get to music from Creator, the new Terror record, which is called Still Suffer. 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The Death Clock, brutal pick of the week. New Chaos from the Callous Dow Boys, and so much more. It is 2 hours, no filler. No mercy. 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

New Bay Rock from Black Label Society, Name and Blood off of Engines of Demolition, out now, my favorite album. And shout out to Zakk Wylde, too. They did an awesome tribute to Ozzy Osbourne yesterday out at Welcome to Rockville. And now Zach's announced this massive Berserkus show this summer featuring Lamb of God, Black Label Society, Down, Suicidal Tendencies, and more. Meanwhile, we have also got Guns N' Roses coming near us soon at Tinley Park, July 29th. That's over in Illinois. And what the heck? I've still got a pair of tickets left to that. So if you want to try to get in, you can text me the word ROSES right now to 574-254-1039. Maybe they end up yours.

0: 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Now, ahead of Mother's Day weekend, I want to say something kind of serious to all the moms out there. You're doing great, all right? From me to you, you're doing fantastic, girl. Over 90% of moms say they deal with, quote, mom guilt. I know I deal with it sometimes. I feel like I'm not doing enough. I'm not present enough because I work multiple jobs. I'm not perfect enough. Honestly, social media makes that stuff so much worse. So this weekend, just log off. Don't compare yourself to others, okay? Because in real life, most of us are just trying to survive the week without somebody catching, like, another stomach bug, okay? Your kids are going to remember that they felt loved. And while we're talking about moms, call your mom this weekend. Seriously, even just a quick text or a five-minute phone call, because one part of that survey really got me. A lot of people say they can't make that call anymore because their moms have passed away. So if you can still pick up the phone and hear her voice, do not take that for granted this weekend. Happy Mother's Day.
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1: Pierce the Veil, New Bear Rock, and 103.9 The Bear with So Far, So Fake. We have got Sonic Temple happening next week. I know I've already heard from a couple of you who are going to be there, so you better report back to me next week because the lineup is awesome. Now, there are a few bands I'm telling you right now you absolutely cannot miss live, and Pierce the Veil is at the very top of that list. And if they don't play King for a day, I swear. Also, make some time for The Used. They are very good live. Coheed and Cambria, also incredible live. Good Charlotte, The Story So Far, and Bring Me the Horizon. That is going to be happening on Saturday. Go hit those ones up as well and survive, you know, physically, financially, emotionally. That is a successful festival for me. 574-254-1039. Are you at Welcome to Rockville or Sonic Temple next weekend? Hit me up and let me know.

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Please watch out for motorcycles. Oh, and mopeds too if you're in Elkhart. Michiana's home for real rock. 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The Bear.

0: 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I want you to have this money. 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Do it once. Do it all four keywords. It's up to you. But, I mean, with the price of literally everything right now, $1,000 could go a very long way for you. 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

New Bear Rock from the Pretty Reckless and 103.9 The Bear. So excited about their new album getting released here very soon. And surprise, surprise, Breaking Benjamin is being such a little tease right now. They launched a whole mysterious countdown website called Something Wicked. And it looks like we may be getting a brand new single from them this weekend. The countdown lines up perfectly with them playing Welcome to Rockville tomorrow down in Daytona. So I don't know about you, but I am so ready for some new Breaking Benjamin.

0: It's Colt on 103.9 The Bear. I have a very busy weekend ahead of me. It's Mother's Day. I'm running a 5K in the morning tomorrow, and then I have become the meat jockey again this weekend. You can join me, Morgan Reed, out live broadcasting tonight from 5 p.m. to 7 p.m., and then tomorrow from 2 p.m. to 4 p.m. for the truckload meat sale app Menards. 20 ribeyes for 40 bucks, half-price barbecue, family packs, all kinds of stuff while it lasts, and I'm going to tell you what, it's probably going to go quick. These things were so freaking busy last weekend. Just look for the giant truck, the giant tent, and me passionately talking about meat into a microphone once again. Again, join me tonight, 5 p.m. to 7 p.m., and tomorrow, 2 p.m. to 4 p.m. I'm going to be at Menards off South St. Joseph Street in South Bend with 103.9 The Bear.
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039 the Bear his whole entire life. And for him, it's more than just music. One of his favorite memories with a loved one was actually sharing his first growl back in 2023. He's a bus driver with the South Bend Community School Corporation, a proud single guy, and when he's not working, he is all about singing and listening to Seether, Metallica, Guns N' Roses, and Linkin Park. He says he loves the Bear for the perfect mix of modern and classic rock. Congratulations, Andrew Campbell from South Bend, for being Real Rocker number 217. 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

Being the Bears' big voice guy is pretty great. I come in, read my scripts, do a lap around the office for some FaceTime, trying to think of any excuse to talk to Morgan, then find any excuse to avoid talking to Jason Lee and Cluck, and then boom, it's off to lunch. Then I hack my way through 9 at Studebaker. Glad my guidance counselor steered me away from being a surgeon. Who needs a beach house anyway? Pipes of gold always set to stun. It's me, the big voice guy, on Michiana's home of Real Rock 103.9. The Bear.

An actual bear can weigh as much as 1,300 pounds. 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

0: was Linkin Park on 103.9 The Bear. I am out of here for today. Morgan Reed, I get to go to the makeup store, the orange one. It's my happy place, and then go sell y'all some meat later. So come hang out with me tonight from 5 p.m. to 7 p.m. at Menards off South St. Joseph Street in South Bend for the truckload meat sale. To all of the rockin' moms out there, have an awesome Mother's Day weekend. I get to run a 5K with my kiddo tomorrow, so I already know mine's gonna be a pretty good one because I always get to spend time with them. I hope you get flowers, cards, waffles in bed, a nap, I don't know, somebody else cleaning the kitchen for once. I hope you get everything you wanted. Go give me a follow over on my social media, again, under my name, Morgan Reed. Have a great weekend. I'll see you all on Monday, 103.9 The Bear.
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Falling in Reverse, 103.9 The Bear. How you doing, man? Happy Friday. How are things? My name is Drew Cage. Glad you're here, dude. 574-254-1039. As always, text it up. Get at me on the socials. Drew Cage across those things, even on the TikToks. I'm just going to keep whoring out my TikTok until I have followers. I don't know why. Leave me alone. It's TikTok. To be honest with you, it's getting kind of fun. Anyway, follow me over there. Whatever else you got, man, hit me up. 574-254-1039. Text style. Social medias. Have that number handy. Gonna need it. Tell you why in a little bit. Start with Bush. It's 103.9.

0: Shinedown, 103.9 The Bear. So if you were around yesterday, man, you heard a big old free ticket Thursday like we like to do. 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It's at Four Winds Field, forwindsfieldevents.com. 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It's coming up, man. Make sure you hit it up because it's going to be a lot of fun.
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New music from Autumn Kings. The song is called Gone, Gone, Gone. 103.9 The Bear. Solid people in Autumn Kings, man. I interviewed them one time. Very nice guys. If you get the opportunity to see them live, do so. They're fun. Ask them about the time... Well, I can't say that on the radio. It has something to do with showing some farmers their penises, but I'll let them tell that story if you ever meet them, okay? All right. 3 Days Grace.

0: 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Let me sneak in here real quick and remind you, your final opportunity, your final keyword of the day is going to happen here in a couple minutes at 4 o'clock. So be around because I'm going to tell you that keyword and you're going to text it back to me and then you're going to win today's $1,000, all right? If you don't win today's $1,000, then you're going to have to wait until Monday when we start it all over again at 10 a.m., then at noon, then at 2, then at 4. That's when we give you the keywords. You get those keywords, you text them back, you might win yourself $1,000. Every single day is four opportunities to win a different $1,000. Get in on it. Next opportunity in a couple minutes at 4 o'clock. Just whatever you're doing right now, just keep doing it.
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New Bear Rock from Bear Tooth, 103.9 The Bear. Hello to you, man. How you doing? Happy Friday. My name is Drew Cage, 574-254-1039 as always. That'd be the number. Use the number for stuff. Have that number handy because, you know, you just heard a thing. Maybe you're, I don't know, waiting for a thing to tell you that you won some money. If you're sitting there saying, how do I win money? Well, I'll tell you because I don't know where the hell you've been for like the last 2 months, but I'll give you the details here in a little bit. 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

0: 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Dude, the $1,000 bribe from ProFleet is almost done. We gave away the final keyword here at like 4 o'clock, just a couple minutes ago. We did it. That's the final keyword for today and the final keyword for this week. It'll start up again next week, and that, I believe, is the end. So you only have, what's that, 5 times 4, 20 more opportunities to get your $1,000, dude. 10 a.m., noon, 2 p.m., and 4. We give you a keyword. You text the keyword back to us. You're in the running for that day's $1,000. So be around, picking up again Monday morning. Morning, 10 a.m. with Morgan. She'll have it. Get the keyword, text it, win the money, because I need a loan.
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0: New Bear Rock from Papa Roach, 103.9 The Bear. Mother's Day is this weekend. You got plans? You got anything going on? I want to know about it. Dude, 574-254-1039, or get at me on the social medias. What's your plans for Mother's Day? Did you remember that Mother's Day is this weekend, or am I doing you a real solid by bringing it up right now so you got some time? It's on Sunday if you're behind, okay? Get some flowers, do something, say something nice to your wife, to your mother, to whatever you got. Go ahead and do so. I bring it up. 47% of Americans plan to celebrate Mother's Day this year, which is, you know, getting better. It should probably be everybody, because, I mean, look, everybody's got a mother in some form or fashion, right? So go out there, celebrate your mom, even if she's not around. You know, have a moment. My mom's not around anymore. Have a moment. It's okay, all right? But what do you got planned for Mother's Day? 574-254-1039. Share some ideas to some of us who are falling behind, all right? Text me up. Get out on the Facebook page. I want to know.
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2: 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Still flying that flag for hardcore the right way. We'll get to music from Creator, the new Terror record, which is called Still Suffer. 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We've got Josta's weekly pick from The Pit with Jamie Josta of Hatebreed. The Death Clock Brutal pick of the week. 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
17: 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I just wanted to hear how that sounded. Hilarious. 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

From Ashes to New, 103.9 The Bear, New Bear Rock from them, man. How are you? Happy Friday. Friday, 5 o'clock, dude. My name is Drew Cage, 574-254-1039. Drew Cage on the socials. Find me on all those things because I am here for it. Go ahead. You know what you can see on the social media just all over the place? Fred Durst. Fred Durst is on like a bunch of stuff. He's on like two new songs. There's a Machine Gun Kelly song out there floating around. He's talking about starting his own like festival to rival Coachella with bands that don't get to play Coachella. Like Fred Durst has become the internet's like father really quickly. And I...

0: 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Your money, your $1,000 bribe picks up again on Monday. Be here for it because it's pretty much the last kind of weekend on this one, all right? We're going to happen at 10 a.m., noon, 2 p.m., and 4. You're going to get the keyword. 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That's like 20 entries at $1,000. Make sure you're here for it and win that cash money, dude. 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
4: 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Listen up to me. 20 ribeyes for just $40 right now. That is 20 ribeyes for $40. While these deals are happening today only and while supplies last. I'm broadcasting live right now for the Big Tent and Big Trunk at the South Bend Menards just off East Ireland Road on the south side of South Bend. 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Hope to see you out here.
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Rock from Evanescence, 103.9 of the Bear. Have you ever heard of a town that just sounds boring? Like even the name just screams nothing interesting ever happens here. Well, it does. Things happen in every single town, every single city, no matter what they're named. You could even be named Bland, Missouri, and some stuff will happen. I'll tell you exactly what happened in Bland, Missouri, about 15 minutes. Tool, 103.9 of the Bear.

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I think. 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

0: Jelly Roll, 103.9 The Bear, in what has to be the most boring city in the country, Bland, Missouri, two women decided to spice it up a little bit. They stole thousands of dollars from the Half-Ass Bar. I wish I was making up these names. I'm not. Bland, Missouri and Half-Ass Bar are the real places. Dude, they hit the safe, they tried cracking an ATM machine, and they still got caught on the security camera with their car in frame like it's a full-on car dealership commercial, you know? But the twist here, the weird thing, one of the robbers turned out to be the owner's daughter, and the owners were calling out their own daughter on social media so much that the police had to step in and ask them to stop roasting their own daughter online while, quote, the court case went through. Look, man, I don't know the specific situation. I don't know anything about the Bland, Missouri court system, and I know it's a bit counterintuitive, but I do trust the owners of the half-assed bar to punish the full ass of their own daughter.
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3: Hey, it's Morgan Reed from 103.9 The Bear. What's up, South Bend? If you haven't made your way out here yet, now is the time because this truckload meat sale is rolling and the deals are going very fast. Super busy. I am live right now at the South Bend Menards off East Ireland on the south side of South Bend right here by the big truck and big tent. And the deal everyone's talking about is still happening. 20 ribeyes for $40. 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And before you head out, go follow Essential Foods Direct on Facebook and Instagram for giveaways and your chance to win free steak. 20 ribeyes for $40 right now at the Big Tent and Big Truck in South Bend. 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I'm going to be out here until 7 p.m. Hope to see you, man.
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0: It's time for the 6 o'clock news. It's when Drew plays something new.
1: It is the 6 o'clock news, man. I got some new stuff for you, and I want to know what you think about it. So give this a listen like we always do whenever you make up your mind. Text the word good or the word bad to 574-254-1039, and we'll tally them up and see what happens. You don't need me to tell you anything about this band. You know all about this band, all right? New stuff tonight from Nonpoint. Song is called Is It? Give it a listen and tell me, is it good or is it bad? See what I did there? It's a weird song title. You got to mess with a little bit. 6 o'clock news.

There you go, man. 6 o'clock news tonight. New stuff from Nonpoint called Is It? Is it good or is it bad? What do you think? Text the word good or the word bad to 574-254-1039. We'll count them up and see how it goes for Nonpoint tonight. Off to a decent lead. We'll see if it holds. Give you about, I suppose, 12 minutes to get your votes in. Sounds about right. Disturbed. It's 103.9 The Bear.

0: Audio Slave, 103.9 The Bear, 6 o'clock news. New non-point song was called Is It? Wanted to see what you thought about it, and I think to the surprise of nobody, you thought it was pretty damn good. 89% thumbs up, so there were some negative votes, but it's always going to be that way. But 89% is a solid score for non-point, so thumbs up across the board on that one. These 89% of you, that's not really across the board. That's not what that saying means, and I don't know why I said it. Give me a break, all right? It's Friday. Okay. Anyway, it's a win tonight for Nonpoint. Check out all the Nonpoint stuff. Nonpoint's been good for years. Go listen to more Nonpoint, kids. If you don't know what Nonpoint is, ask your dad. Your dad does. 6 o'clock news. We'll pick it up again on Monday. It's 103.9 The Bear.
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4: Hey guys, it's Morgan Reed from 103.9 The Bear, South Bend. We are down to the final hours out here at the Big Tent Big Truck at the South Bend Menards off East Ironwood Road and the south side of town. 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Again, I'm going to be out here live until 7 tonight, so come on out and get you some meat. 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
2: Today's real rocker of the day is a man named Andrew Campbell from South Bend. He's been rocking with 103.9 The Bear his whole life, he says. He's a bus driver with South Bend Community School Corporation, a proud single guy, and when he's not working, he likes to sing along with stuff like a Seether, Metallica, Linkin Park, Guns N' Roses. Big old fan of those things. Congratulations, Andrew Campbell. Hell of a first name, by the way, from South Bend. You are real rocker of the day number 217, brought to you by Hensley Legal Group. 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

0: New Bear Rock from Sleep Theory, 103.9 The Bear, wrapping it up for me, man. I'm going to take off. Hopefully you got big plans for the weekend. I want to know all about it on Monday. I ain't doing a damn thing. I got a Nintendo Switch for my birthday, so I'm going to sit around and play old school Nintendo games. Look, I know you never played this game, but there's a game called Super Dodgeball from the old school Nintendo that I am killing it at currently. That's my weekend, playing games from 1989. I know you wish you were as cool as me. Anyway, whatever you're doing this weekend, my friends, be safe, be careful, have fun, and most importantly, please try not to die.
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2: 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This is my final live break of the night out here at the huge truckload meat sale at the South Bend Menards just off East Ireland Road on the south side of South Bend. And there is still time to get out here before the meat is gone. One last time, because people cannot believe this deal. 20 ribeyes for 40 bucks right now while supplies last. That is 20 ribeyes for 40 bucks, dude. They got the big tent and big truck all still set up out here. They've got incredible specials, especially for Mother's Day coming up. 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Well, inventory lasts tonight and tomorrow. You can come out here, too. I'm going to be out here 2 p.m. to 4 p.m. And before you come out, make sure you ask how you can get some free steak with select barbecue and family pack bundles as well. Now I'm going to be wrapping up my live broadcast at 7 p.m. tonight. They're still serving customers until sold out, so hurry out and stock up that freezer again live at the South Bend Menards off East Ireland Road on the south side of South Bend. Debit, credit, cash, all accepted. And be sure to follow Essential Foods Direct on Facebook and Instagram. Like and share their posts, and you can enter for your chance to win some free steak. 20 ribeyes for $40. The final call for me for the big tent and big truck at the South Bend Menards. Again, I'll be out here until 7 tonight, a couple minutes left, and then 2 p.m. to 4 p.m. tomorrow. Same spot, the South Bend Menards. So hope to see you guys out here for some meat.
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0: 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Elsewhere on the program, it's all about drums and drummers, as it's the birthday of the great Alex Van Halen. 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
0: 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Sully Erna of Godsmack going to be here soon, too.

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0: Star said on Hard Drive XL, preceded by my special guest for the night, Godsmack, the great version of When Legends Rise from the newly released Live at Mohegan Sun album. Thank you to Sully Erna for being here. He will be back every night next week as featured artist as the band gets back underway on the road. They played Daytona Beach, Florida yesterday, and the actual Godsmack tour gets underway in Camden, New Jersey tomorrow.
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